0: tuntum Yeshua.
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0: speak in tongues for just 2 minutes, everybody, wherever you are. 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Thank you, Lord.
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0: He's magnified. He is the victorious king. He has won the victory for us. Hallelujah.

0: just a congregation.
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blood of Jesus. The Bible said in 1 Peter chapter 2 verse 24 that he himself bore our sins in his body on the tree, that we being dead to sin should live unto righteousness, by whose stripes ye were healed. Today we want to pray. Every sickness was carried on Jesus on the cross. Now, the Bible said that all the 39 stripes he took, they are the evidence that we are healed, because every stripe literally gave Jesus the feeling of every infirmity that you have ever felt. That's why the Bible says that because we have a high priest who was touched with the feelings of our infirmities, that's why he maketh intercessions on our behalf. We pray for you wherever you are, and we exercise dominion over every infirmity and every sickness. I decree by the power in the blood of Jesus that at the sound of my voice and in the mighty name of Jesus, the name to which every knee bows and every tongue confesses, let every infirmity bow inside your body in the name of Jesus.

living will. I decree in the name of Jesus, receive life, receive health, for he wishes above all things that we may prosper and be in good health. So

0: hand over the reins of the battle to the Lord. Hand over the reins of the battle to the Lord. You are carrying a battle you can't fight. Throw that weight before the Lord. He says, come unto me, all ye who are heavy. Ah, God. 2020 is not bigger a burden. There is nothing bigger than God. He is bigger than your situation. He is bigger than every disease, every chronic disease. It doesn't matter what the doctor said.
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Shida. Every victory is the Lord. And I am consciente. Ghana will triumph.

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1: Indeed, for the blood of the Lamb is our ransom. Jesus has paid a heavy price, not to save just us here and other believers around the world, but even you who have yet not received him. So today we gladly extend this invitation to you, that there's a man called Jesus who over 2,000 years ago stepped foot on this earth, endured everything that a man can endure, though he was God, laid his life down, shed his blood to purchase freedom for you and I. Today, wherever you are listening to us, enjoying fellowship with us, I speak to you, come to Jesus. Irrespective of where you are, what you have done, who you are, Jesus loves you and is calling to you to come to him now. He said, come all who are weary and heavy laden. He has rest to give you. If you don't have Jesus in your life, I entreat you to pray this prayer with me, believing in your heart that he died for you and he rose again on the third day. Say this after me wherever you are. Lord Jesus, I thank you for laying down your life for me, for loving me even in my sin, for dying to buy my freedom. Today, I believe in my heart that you are the Son of God. You came to die for me and you rose again on the third day. And I confess with my lips
2: 88.9
1: that you saved me from my sin. I ask for your precious Holy Spirit. Wash me, cleanse me, fill me with the Holy Spirit, and lead my path even now until you come again to take us into your kingdom. I pray for strength to wait on you and to love you even more. In Jesus' name, amen. God bless you. I assure you, if you said this prayer, believing in your heart, from today, you have the life of God in you. Find a Bible-believing church around you

0: Rima, Jesus.
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tonight, can you just take some few seconds and bless God in this place? Bless him, bless him. Bless him, somebody. Lift your voice and bless him. 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This is the time. 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Nobody needs to tell you that the Lord is here. 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Come on, I know you came for a recording, but anything can happen tonight.

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You turn left of center into people like Hank, Haggard, and Cash, and Jones.

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0: 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This is How to Make Learning Fun Show every Sunday right here on that which we are having right here with TW Radio. Okay, so just as we started talking about, this is we're going to open the phone lines very quick today because today we just want to test our brains. We just want to release some stress, especially since our teachers are going to go on strike from tomorrow. We have to find a way to engage our students. So I want to encourage you to let your child be ready, or you can be ready yourself. Today we're going to deal with riddles, word problems. We're going to have what? In fact, we're going to ask a lot of riddles today, and we are going to ask you on brainy words as well. You know the show already. Once you call in, what we do is that we're just going to ask you either a riddle or we're going to ask you a brand new word. And you know, we've changed some few things just as we did last academic year. This academic year, we've changed a whole lot of things, and you are very much aware of it. All right, so we are going to have the puzzle challenge. The puzzle challenge 2026-2027 edition. Is your child in basic 4 to basic 6 and JHS as well? You don't need to worry anymore. Now we are rebranding this show into a challenge where we are going to engage them with brand new words, with word problems for mathematics, with science riddles, with what we call collective nouns for English language testing. You'll be shocked. Our students don't know how to use some of these collective nouns to make sentences beautiful and nice. And you see, you know, the recent research worldwide... The recent research worldwide is very, very, very, very interesting. Our students are not reading anymore. Our students are not engaged in critical thinking anymore. So what we have added is that we have to find a way to engage them. Okay, so what we are doing is that we have added collective nouns to our challenge. So when we say a group of dogs, how do you call a group of dogs? And these things will help beautify their English language, the language to understand and to make it. You know, whatever you do, one way or the other, it has become a global international language. That's English language. So you have to find a way to get your child to be able to articulate it well. And that's what we are trying to do with this show. That's what we are trying to do with this challenge. And that's what we are trying to do with Puzzle Your Mind Radio Game Show, as well as what we do with our class. So this is Puzzle Your Mind Radio Game Show, and we have been introducing what we are doing. We are introducing what we are doing with what our science, the puzzle challenge, all right, so let's talk about it before we open the phone lines. And to talk about it is here with me, Sir Roger, welcome.
2: Thank you.
0: All right, so Sir Roger is our head of operations when it comes to Puzzle Your Mind, and he's doing greatly. That Simfosu, moving from Asimfosu, Takrade, coming to Cape Coast and all that, trying to make sure that we people appreciate what we are doing. And I understand that Asimfosu is starting to get involved with the challenge.
2: Yeah, it's true. I guess I had a call even this morning.
0: Okay.
2: From some of the schools who already are enrolled into our campus club.
0: Club, okay.
2: And they said they saw the flyers on our page.
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2: 29. Massive.
0: Okay. So that is it. That is what is happening with the puzzle challenge that we have started campaigning. So if somebody is asking again, okay, what is about the puzzle challenge? Okay, what we are trying to do is that we want to bring our students here every Sunday to challenge themselves with puzzles. And this time we want to engage students from class 4 to class 6 and GHS. You don't have to come in the name of your school. It's an individual. So the parent can just come and register the child to join this challenge. We are coming on radio every Sunday. We are starting from November. So you have from now to the end of October to register your child. We'll give the handbook. Okay. We'll give the handbook for your child to use it's full of puzzles. The handbook is full of puzzles so that they learn it. And then we quiz on Sundays. So it's not going to interfere with any academic calendar. It's only on Sundays we'll come here per the schedule that we'll give. So that we'll give everyone who has registered a date. And our cutoff point is 100. We want 100 students from basic 4 to basic 6, 100 students from GHS to start this challenge. And if you're listening to us, you who is listening to us, your child, your niece, your nephew, everyone that is interested, as long as you are in that class range, okay, pick a form at the studio here. You come to the reception that I want to join the puzzle challenge. You just pick up a form and then you fill the form. When you bring the form, we give you the handbook and then you go and learn. It's full of puzzles, full of critical thinking. I mean, one thing that is different with us is that those puzzles and those things are already in their textbooks, but we have just designed them with puzzles to help them all critically think. That's all. There's nothing much to it. So just come along, join, let's have fun, and then let's see how wonderful your child's brain is. Okay. It's going to be a nice program that we are organizing, and we want you to come register. If you can't come, all you need, you can fill a Google form. Okay, you can fill a Google form. And the Google form, just WhatsApp this number, hi, and the form will automatically be released for you. You go fill the form, and the mobile number is 0533-595-626. 0533-595-626. Anywhere, this is for only Central Region. So anywhere in Central Region, you can register and join. And then we'll be having this amazing challenge right here on TW Radio. All right. So when we say the puzzle challenge, you say challenging minds. The puzzle challenge.
1: Challenging minds.
0: All right. So we go to...

0: Puzzle Challenge is right here on TW Radio every Sunday, 3 p.m. What we are going to do is that every child who is registered has 5 people he can come to the studio with. 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All right, so Roger, you want to clarify something for our parents?
1: Yeah, so
2: It's for all the children in Central, you not Cape Coast alone.
0: Yeah.
2: And this is what I seen for two cars. So I may be a man can do a Cape Coast meeting. No.
0: But then you're in Zagros, Emma. With puzzles. Okay, so we've talked a lot about the puzzle challenge. Now let's start. What is our first riddle for today? So we are going to give our riddles, and then when we give the riddle, let's say yeah, the riddle to honest say you answer na afre na answer. But when you come on board, na answer we are, but maybe so another thing. On ma, but maybe so another thing. It can be a brand new word or anything puzzle. Okay, all right. So what is our first riddle for today?
2: Okay, so our first riddle is, what has many eyes but cannot see?
0: Has many eyes,
2: yes,
0: but cannot see. What has many eyes but cannot see? All right, so this is the studio line, 0202-085-888. All our students know this number by heart. 0202-085-888. All right. Somebody is calling. Let's see if the person knows it. Sorry. 0202-085-888.
2: The riddle again. What has many eyes but cannot see?
0: What has many eyes but cannot see? Say Roger.
2: Oh, we know it. So what is it?
0: Oh, what is it? If I said that, oh, we are sir. Oh, we know what we bring. So what is it? 0202-085-888. All right. Hello.
3: Hello.
0: Good afternoon.
3: Good afternoon.
0: Can you lower the radio set a bit? Yeah, lower radio set, man. That's it. Who's in the Via Frevi?
3: Please.
0: Your name and where you're calling from?
3: Shumaya. I'm coming from Central Region.
0: Yeah, where are you calling from? Where are you calling from?
3: Cape Coast.
0: All right, Cape Coast. Okay, so what has many eyes but cannot see?
3: A traffic light.
0: Is it a traffic light?
2: No. Try again. That's
0: try again. It's a traffic light. It has many eyes but cannot see. Try again. Okay. All right, so go ahead, Cam. Go ahead, Cam. Go ahead, Cam. When you get it, then I'll ask you the second one that I want to ask. And so, what has many eyes but cannot see? 0202-085-888. All right. So, yeah. Okay. Hello. Hello.
3: Hello.
0: Yes, good afternoon.
3: Good afternoon.
0: What has many eyes but cannot see?
3: Pineapple.
0: All right. It's pineapple. Okay. So my question for you is, mention five countries in the world that have their names begin with C. Five countries in the world that have their names begin with C.
3: Five countries.
0: Yes, that have their names begin with C.
3: Cape Town is a capital city.
0: Countries. All right, please go and come in that one. We've got some. It's what?
3: Commentary.
0: Thank you very much. Thank you very much. All right, so. All right, I said five countries in the world that have their names begin with C. That was what I asked. I think he didn't hear it well. All right, so this is Pastor Omar Radio Game Show every Sunday right here on TW Radio 88.9. What is the second radio for today?
2: Okay, the second radio is what has a head and a tail but nobody?
0: Abutaro. What?
2: What has a head and a tail?
0: What has nobody? a head and a tail, but nobody? Sorry, Roger, we can't. 0202-085-888. 0202-085-888. Hello? Yeah, it's good afternoon.
1: It's good afternoon.
0: Okay. What has a head and a tail, but nobody?
1: Octopus.
2: No, we beg.
0: Yeah, it's true. Octopus has a head and a tail. Nobody has a body. Small.
2: Yes.
0: There's a small body there.
2: Go and come back. All
0: right, go and come back. Okay, you've done very well. All right. What has a head and a tail, but nobody? If you get it, I have a second one. If you get that one too, then we give you a book. All right. Hello.
4: Hello.
0: Good afternoon.
4: Afternoon.
0: What has a head and a tail, but nobody?
4: A coin.
0: A coin.
2: Yes, that's it. It's a coin.
0: A coin. All right. Now, my question to you is... All right. So, you have mentioned five fruits and vegetables. Just five names of fruits and vegetables, okay? That have
4: five names of fruits
0: and vegetables that have their name begin with C as in cat.
4: Okay. Cucumber.
0: Cucumber, very good.
4: Chihuahua.
0: Chihuahua is K. Chihuahua is K. It's not C. Yeah.
4: Oh yeah. Okay.
0: You are doing well.
4: Carrot.
0: Ako onum kube.
4: Coconut.
0: The last two. Oh, go ahead, come. I wanted to give you a book for free. Oh man, alright, you're fried. This is Pastor Omar Radio Game Show right here on TW Radio 88.9. Every Sunday at 3 p.m., what we do is just to engage your brain to think beyond the scene, beyond the usual box, okay, out of the box, all right. So we are announcing that from November, we are starting a challenge, a competition, a quiz competition, what we call the Puzzle Challenge. where we are going to every Sunday right here on this show. People are going to compete for prizes. People are going to compete for who is the best puzzler of the month and all of that. It's going to be a lot of fun, and we're bringing it to you every Sunday right here. We want you to register to join, and all you need to do is to come to the TW Radio reception. Ask that I want my child. You should be in class 4 to class 6 or JHS. Okay. The competition is going to run concurrently for those in JHS and primary. All right. So just come pick up a form for 50 Ghana cedis. We'll give you a handbook, and the handbook contains all of the questions. Everything about Puzzle Your Mind Show. Sorry, the puzzle challenge. Okay. It's going to be right there. So you learn it, and weekends on Sundays, you come. And we have a lot of fun when your date is given, okay? And the grand finale, we want to do that in April next year. That one, the champions will meet, okay? So join this challenge. It's going to be a lot of fun. A lot of fun. That we call the puzzle challenge. When we say the puzzle challenge, you respond challenging minds.

0: 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Sir Roger, yes, you're a program here, your friend, the Puzzle Challenge.
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0: Every Sunday, we are.
1: Say, it's a blonde. Or Jumedi, you're in Angasa. It's a funeral where there's Kosidi Biara Yaba, Yabusia, Yaza, Abuji, Neni. Now, you add an end to Kakra.
0: Because you're playing my prizes. You're playing my prizes. Okay, you're playing your competition.
1: Not necessarily competition. I can't imagine. No, it's a big one. I tell you, we are with the high day. You're playing more farm and when you're telling it.
0: Oh, okay. Yes, it's
1: where the end. You're playing more farm and one hour to buy you mantam.
0: Critical thinking. All right.
1: Dama, last time now, yet I come. I probably old Taddy and Jumeza and then Yenza my Yabiaza.
0: Yeah. The parents are seeing amazing changes. Yeah.
1: Woman, small crowd, or two small fan, no way.
0: Even the teachers are talking about it.
1: It's a day per day. Now, yes, Moframa, we're going and crowd will be another 50 man to me. On phone, baby, will be a day. Kayam Kunu and Enkong. I couldn't yam by the order, but to me now. Also, after forms na aba kamu ma yezi demu chumezi.
0: Okay.
1: Na ya mechina pen ebien. 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We have a bro of kesa yese class 4 to 6. One one zi yakul. And then wana awo in Sodu school. Aye JHS. Nusu one zi one zi yakul. Na eye bia edrin. Ne pede use wadrin ne eze solve puzzles. Ne unde yes. Wadrin no no. Oli ye juma wa speed odo wazi yeza. Ano no men shen chanu kra. Masro na. Intent tamna na. Ye gudi yere kesi. Ibe TW office, yan office area la. Idrasu wa another reception wa kache rabandem pocho meba pick mu forms. Or yes, Sidu Edonu Pel 50 cities.
0: I would on fancy. Eba,
1: yes, Sidi Edonu. Yes, 50 cities.
0: That's amazing. I want to fancy. Or yes, Sidi Edonu. All right, Edonu. Edonu. Caleb, now won't even say a friend is Sidi Edonu.
1: I don't know. You know. It's a puzzle snare, yeah, and the other by a jumidina or one one so yen da da kona babble boom. Na yes, I chatted the pre count, I chatted the Macaca, Ebia, yen on sea, and a pebia, dame a can, a botumina, I buy an officer so or cotocraba. I would do some tech. And I do baby, I'm minister of New Jinjana. Catch on a local assassin radio or bachelor. It do an Baba today and office in war. Office number AFS 49. And I there for slow one packet, be a day, compass your mind office. Aha, ebia. Well, maybe I'm a born amateur. Debiana Mubamari Mopuzzle, I tell me, you know. It will I am
0: a puzzle your mind. Make it fun.
1: Yes.
0: And others on your pet, I'm stressing you now.
1: Uncle Abef waiting to Finodo or Botumna, while WhatsApp, the minimum 0533 595626 0533 595626. I was a man, hi, Kake. We are a former Cinebus Sando. Poncho, one man, son, and so Abef, you don't own your free.
2: Exactly.
1: And your free. You so 50 cities, Nara. He former friends in here as a parapet, and there's one book in ammo. No, we be beside an ebony. I didn't say, oh, they are my handbook. Yes, yeah, your competition. Yes, I see my handbook, the more family ones here. My poncho. Say, yan book, Kibi. Never could you quite remember, say, man. Run what?
0: No, but puzzle of mine now.
1: We best in group stage now. I'm my farmer now. Handbook in what the buy your one.
0: Yeah, it's
1: a strong one. Handbook in his own hand. A form and wolf forms and a filly repair. A banner and some pot shop. May handbook. Nah, yes, what I should say.
0: The puzzle challenge.
1: Challenging minds.
0: The puzzle challenge.
1: Challenging minds.
0: All right. What is the riddle for the next person to call?
3: Okay, so the next riddle is, I have one eye but cannot see.
0: I have one eye but cannot see. Now read the cafe fee. I have one eye but cannot see. 0202 085 888 0202 085 888. I have
3: one eye but cannot
0: see. I have one eye but cannot see. Who am I? 0202. I'm on fire, Waldo. All right. 0202 085 888 0202 085 888. All right. So I have one eye but cannot see. Caleb is also here. Caleb, welcome.
2: Yeah, thank you.
0: All the way from Tamale or Takwa, which yeah, one? Takwa. All right. How is life going? How is life doing you?
2: By the grace of God, everything is fine.
0: All right. What do you think about the puzzle challenge?
2: Oh, I'm looking forward to it.
0: Really?
2: I want to be there.
0: Studio have a butu.
2: In fact, I'll be there.
0: Studio have a butu. Okay, somebody else. Hello.
4: Hello.
0: Good afternoon.
4: Good afternoon.
0: What has one eye but cannot see?
4: A needle.
0: A needle. You are brilliant. book answer. It's answer of the book. Are you ready?
4: Yes.
0: I want you to give me 5 animals, okay? Just 5. Okay. 5 animals that have their names begin with L, L, L.
4: Lion.
0: Uh-huh.
4: Lizard.
0: 3 more. Uh-huh.
4: Leopard.
0: 2 more.

0: We are very sorry. We've had a small problem with the studio line, so we are changing the line for you. Please, you can answer any of the questions on this line, rather. This line, 0533-595-626. 0533-595-626. Okay. So the next red. Okay. We there was mathematics too. There was mathematics word problem. Oh, Caleb, do you have mathematics word problem?
1: Yes, they are ready.
0: Okay. Mathematics word problem. What word problem do you have? Send one. Tell us one of them.
1: Oh, okay.
0: Or we should do a riddle first. Okay. So another riddle. What another riddle do you have?
2: Okay. The next riddle.
0: Uh huh.
2: I have four legs but cannot walk. What
0: oh,
2: am
0: this
2: I?
0: One I know. Table. Ah. Is that a chair or table? Yeah, any of them, table. Right? Yeah, no, no. Change. This one is too small. Somebody call. You wanted to know. No. This one is no. 0533-595-626. My answer. Ah, easy. Please, we need someone a bit harder one. Harder, tougher one. All right. Uh-huh. Any other riddle? Or we should do word problem.
2: Okay.
0: Let's do another riddle.
2: Yes. Uh-huh. The next one.
0: Mm-hmm.
2: What has a face but no eyes?
0: What has a face but no eyes? What has a face? Oh, we've been probably ready to put up an answer that though. Hello? Hello? Hello? Hello?
3: Hello?
0: Good afternoon.
3: Afternoon.
0: What has a face but no eyes?
3: Clock.
0: All right, please hold on. Before you jubilate, five countries that have their names begin with S. Five countries. Let's go.
4: Slovakia.
0: Huh?
3: Serbia.
0: Oh, now what I can't wait today.
2: Back in vocals.
0: Let's go. Serbia. Huh?
3: Sierra Leone.
0: Uh-huh. Two more.
3: Sri Lanka.
0: Last one.
3: Yeah, you said 5-0.
0: Oh, that means 5. No, I can't 4.
3: Yeah, I can't 5.
0: Sir.
3: Time.
0: And then, boss, way, because my man, team 4.
3: Me say Serbia.
0: Serbia.
3: Slovenia.
0: Slovenia, okay.
3: Slovakia,
0: okay.
3: Sri Lanka,
0: okay.
3: Sierra Leone.
0: Yeah! That's very new, okay. Yeah, we are clapping for you. All right. That's very new. All right. So we send you the code, and you can just take the book anytime you pass by for your child or your niece, okay? This is Pastor Omar Radio Game Show, and we are talking about having a lot of fun coming November. Wanted to register your kids, your nieces, your nephews. Once they are in class 4 to class 6 or JHS, come to studio. Come to the reception, pick up a form, register, bring the form back. We'll give you a handbook and then prepare and let's have a lot of puzzle time. Encouraging critical thinking, problem-solving capabilities of our children whilst we are having fun as well. The show, the challenge is only going to be on Sunday, so it will not interfere with any of your children's academics, okay? So just register and let's have. We are waiting for 100 kids to have this program throughout, and the grand finale, we want to have it in April, okay? We just want to engage their brain, have fun. Seriousness is too much. Alright, so it's like today we should do radio, then next we could do word problem. Or you want to give us one word problem?
1: Let me give you one.
0: Oh, one word problem. Yes. Okay. So let's get this one word problem. Word problem. You are a mathematician. You are a math teacher. We'll go to class. All right. So what is the word problem? Let's go, Caleb. Yes.
1: So he says, Kofi has

0: 60 cedis, mm-hmm. he buys 3 exercise books for 8 cedis each, mm-hmm. and a pen for 6 cedis. How mm-hmm. much money does he have?
1: Was I there? Was I there? All right, let's go again. Okay, students, get ready. Calculate this. This one, when you get it, we'll send you the code and you come for your puzzle book. Okay, this one is just a normal puzzle book you can learn. So take your time. They are writing. They want to calculate before they answer. Okay, let's see the word problem.
0: Kofi has 6 cedis.
1: Has 60 cedis.
0: Yes. Mm-hmm. He buys 3 exercise books at 8 cedis each.
1: 3 exercise books
0: at
1: 3 cedis each.
0: 8.
1: 8 cedis each.
0: Yes. And a pen for 6 cedis.
1: Okay. And a pen for 6 cedis.
0: Yes. How much money does he have left?
1: How much money does Kofi have left in his pocket? Please, you are not a part of this. 60 cedis. He buys 3 books at 8 cedis each. And a pencil at what?
0: 6 cedis.
1: 6 cedis. Oh, somebody has already calculated. Hello. Hello. Hello. Hello.
2: You have
1: 30
2: cedis left.
1: He has 30 cedis left. Yeah. 30 cedis left. 30 cedis left. I'm going to declare. All right. So we will send you the code. You come for that. In fact, you know, this is what the students actually come to the competition. Let's have a lot of fun. He has 30 cedis left. Oh, I'm going to declare. He has 30 cedis left. All right. We'll send you the code and then you come for the book. Okay. A book for free. All right. Brilliant students are listening. All right. Let's go. Another word problem. Let's go. Let's go. Another word problem.
0: Ama is 4 years older than Kojo.
1: Nyambutre. Ama is 4 years
0: older than Kojo.
1: Ama is 4 years older than Kojo.
0: Yes. Uh-huh. If Kojo is 11 years old.
1: If Kojo is 11 years old.
0: What will be the sum of their ages in 3 years?
1: Hey, teacher, what will be the sum of their ages in 3 years?
0: Yes.
1: Please take your time. Read it for us. Uh-huh.
0: Ama is 4 years older than Kojo.
1: Ama is 4 years older than Kojo.
0: If Kojo is 11 years old.
1: If Kojo is 11 years old. Hey, somebody has calculated. Hey, Obuakra. Hello.
3: Hello.
1: Hello.
3: Hello.
1: Yes. Your name and where
3: The answer is 45.
1: Oh, Mumbo Mudin Crash is here. I say 45. Is that true?
0: No.
1: Oh, go and come again. Go and come again. Somebody's also calling. Uh-huh. Yeah, hello.
4: Hello.
1: Yeah, good afternoon.
4: Hello.
1: What's the answer?
4: 32.
0: Correct.
1: Okay, correct. Is that?
4: Watch, man, I'm going to give you something. I'm calling for Quapro.
1: Quapro, okay, all right. We'll give you a book. We'll send you a code, and then you come for the book at the studio, okay?
4: Don't worry, I hear you.
1: All right. Oh, Papa, now when you. Papa, when you. Oh, cow. Mathematics. Okay, I'm a registered number.
5: You
1: see, some of these things, you know, they make you reason.
5: Yeah.
1: You see, these are some of the things that will make your brain work. It's not like 4 + 4 + 4, your hand. Now, before like, some of this, you have to reason to understand even the question.
5: You put on a 45.
1: You know?
5: Metro.
1: Answer.
5: Moya ne there.
1: Mass teacher.
5: Onam de yakada Ama is 4 years old.
1: Uh-huh.
5: Wait, calculate Ama is for 3 years old.
1: Okay, but the question was Ama is 4 years older than.
5: Uh-huh.
1: Uh-huh. And we
5: want to hold.
1: Uh-huh.
5: Okay. It's in that country from no.
1: Yeah.
5: When pick forms in a one back home.
1: I'm enjoying this. Please give me another word problem. Uh-huh. Another word problem.
0: Okay, so a shop. Uh-huh. Gives a discount, a 10% discount on a school
1: percentage.
0: Bag.
1: All right, a shop what?
0: Gives 10% discount on a school bag that costs 150 cedis.
1: A shop gives 10% discount on a school bag that costs 150 cedis.
0: Yes. So 10%. How much will a student pay after the discount?
1: How much will a student pay after the discount? Oh, he's put my calculator. It's 10% lower than 150 cedis.
0: Yes.
1: All right, so what is 10% lower than 150 cedis? Let's go. 0533-595-626. Who's taking the book? 0533-595-626. Let's go. Who is calling first? All right. 10% lesser than 150 cedis. All right. Somebody has just said right now. Hello. Hello.
2: Good afternoon.
1: Good afternoon. Your name and where you're calling from?
2: Please, my name is Aku.
1: Okay. What's the answer?
2: I'm speaking from UCC.
1: UCC. What's the answer?
2: The answer is 15.
1: 15. Yes, no, yes. Is that 10% lesser?
0: Yes, lesser.
1: Than 150 cedis. 150 cedis. How so much would a person 10%? Pay after the discount? After the discount, you have given that. It's what?
2: 15 cedis.
1: No, you have rather given us a discount. All right, let's pick this one. Hey, Mr. Challenger, bear the dread.
3: Hello.
1: Hello. Yes, good afternoon.
3: Good afternoon.
1: Hey. Yeah, your name and where you're calling from?
3: I'm Keke.
1: Keke. All right.
3: From Abra.
1: Abra. Keke, what's the answer?
3: 135.
1: That's correct. All right, KK, we'll send you the code for the book, okay? All right. Yeah, it's 135. Our earlier, mass book, explain.
5: Nyimpano din kana friend. Yankade catchin 15% discount more year was come. Sorry, 10%. In mathematically, yabakade, what is 10% of 150?
1: Yeah.
5: Into 10 over 100 times 150.
1: Yeah, that is
5: the first 10 up there. First zero by cancelled. 100 and first zero. 150. Uh-huh. No. We're to back 15 to what? That means you subtract 15 cities from the 150 cities. Yeah. That will give you 135.
1: Yeah, so he
5: I'm
1: had
5: pick
1: the,
5: forms. I'm picking forms. I'm picking forms.
1: The challenge will be interesting. The puzzle challenge will be interesting. We are going to rock people's brains here from November. Please pick up a form, okay? Come to radio, TW Radio. Come to the studio and pick up a form.
5: 50 cities per year. Yeah, that's to form.
1: All right.
5: 50 cities. So it's, handbook. That's my can. Yeah, it's a can. My idea in there. This area, your corporate bodies are. This area, where the world is an asset.
1: When you're jazz area.
5: That area, you know. Yeah. I tell you, this is in Karnupo. Painfully, I didn't care. Them Yamba layman's English group stages in Tinkamo Farm and Ebana and Yard and Pebble Coffee, but say, sir, Dabba McKen, Yenyon Coffo, who say, and I think a cracker bar. On in Chede, was it Bane Busso and Asa, Yenji, that was so back on your mind and your
1: fair. We want to have a lot of fun,
5: group stage and post, we went to one Kunenima or that the Chede.
1: Let's have a lot of fun, let's have a lot of learning, let's have a lot of brain teasing. Puzzle, the puzzle challenge.
5: Challenge in
1: mind. All right.
5: And then also we want to give citation to the school that will allow most of its students to participate.
1: Yeah, this is one
5: so
1: thing.
5: So that means when education officers come around, they will know that in fact you are doing something to help the kids. In fact, whatever we are doing, like
1: it's just
5: you said,
1: to help the kids.
5: Education office knows whatever we are doing.
1: It's just to help the kids.
5: To help the kids go whatever is
1: to engage their
5: minds.
1: Engage their brains.
5: I'm there. Since I'm a fan, I'm social media too much.
1: TikTok. They are not learning, you'll be shocked. So we want to engage them. So every Sunday afternoon, we are from November. Every Sunday afternoon, I don't know what I had. All right, so parents, we just want to encourage you to let your kids come and enjoy this amazing thing that we are bringing on TW Radio from November. So from now to the end of October, please register. Pick up a form, fill the form, bring the form back. We give you the handbook and then they prepare and join us with critical thinking. All right, let's go. Say, Roger, just choose. Riddle or word problem? Mathematics, no. All right, let's do math.
5: I think the word problem.
1: Okay, let's do word problem. All right, let's do word problem. Okay, Caleb, let's go.
0: Okay, so I am thinking of a number.
1: Are we in your mind?
5: Maybe we are AI.
1: All right, let's go. I'm thinking of a number.
0: When I add it, when I add 8 to it and divide the answer by 2, I get 10.
1: So when you add 8 to that number and you divide it by 2,
0: I get 10.
1: You get 10. Okay.
0: What is the number?
1: What is the number? Please mention it again. We are listening.
0: I am thinking of a number. When I add 8 to it and divide the answer by 2, I get 10. What is the number?
1: 0533. 5956.
5: I want a book for my daughter.
1: No, you're not part. Hello. Hello. Oh, what's happening? Hello. Yeah, hello. Oh, we are struggling to hear you. Can you please speak a bit louder? Hello.
6: Hello.
1: Yeah, good afternoon. What's the number? What's the number?
6: 12.
1: The number is 12. Great, the number is 12. All right. So, you have, okay. So, we will send you here. They are happy over there. Thank you. Thank you. Thank you for calling. People are wild, though. Another one. Another one. Let's see those who are. Let's do another one. All right. We'll go for a short break. Our time is up for a short break. We'll go for a short break when we come back and then we do that. Okay.
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0: All right, we're going to Challenge Minds from November. So we are encouraging you to register your child and let's have a lot of learning. We are capping it at 100 kids from Basic 4 to 6 and GHS. From November, we are starting a challenge every Sunday at 3 p.m. And everyone who registers has 5 people he can bring on the studio with. Then we'll have a lot of challenge and a lot of fun. This is Spazio on my radio game show every Sunday right here on TW Radio. All right, so let's go with another word problem. This is, I don't know, Akabe 6 minutes. One word problem, one riddles. One riddle, or we'll do it interchangeably. So let's start. Word problem, let's go.
1: A cake is cut into 12 equal pieces.
0: Okay.
1: Kofi eats 3 pieces, and Ama eats 2 pieces. What fraction of the cake is left?
0: Was I there? A cake is cut into 12 pieces.
1: Yes.
0: Uh-huh.
1: Kofi eats 3 pieces.
0: Kofi eats 3 pieces. Oh,
1: Ama eats.
0: Somebody's already ready. Somebody's already ready to answer that question. Yes, what's the answer? Let's go. Let's go straight. What's the answer?
2: 7/12.
0: Correct. 7/12. My students are brilliant. All right, all right.
3: Pick a form.
0: And come and let's have fun. Yes, riddle. Let's go, riddle.
3: Okay, so the next riddle is
0: You know, so
3: I am full of holes.
0: We'll see who answer first.
3: Yes.
0: Because like, if you move or frebum, so one overlaps the other. All right, let's go.
3: I am full of holes, but can hold water. What am I?
0: Oh. I'm full of holes,
3: but can hold water. What am I?
0: Hey. What am I? I'm full of holes, but can hold water. 0533-595-626. 0533-595-626. I am full of holes. But I can't. Right, let's get this one. Hello. Oh, we'll be overlapping. Hello, 0533-595-626. I am full of holes.
3: But can hold water.
0: Oh. I know the answer. I am full of holes, but can hold water. What am I? Hello. Yeah, good afternoon. Oh, network is messing up. Hello, good afternoon.
4: Sponge.
0: You're calling from where?
3: Yes, sponge is the answer.
0: Okay, I can't hear you. Okay, it's sponge. You have answered. Very good. I actually thought it was basket, though.
3: No.
0: All right, it's sponge. Yeah, that's great. It's sponge. The network was slurring, so I wasn't really getting it. All right, word problem. Let's go.
1: A trader bought 50 oranges. She sold 18 in the morning. And half of the remaining oranges in the afternoon.
0: Oranges in the afternoon.
1: Yes.
0: Yamato.
1: How many oranges did she have left?
0: Let's go over it again. Oh, the Mukau. Let's go. Caleb, let's go again.
1: A trader bought 50 oranges. She sold 18 in the morning.
0: She sold 8. Oh, somebody has already called. Somebody has the answer already. Oh, sorry. Call again. 0533-595-626. All right. A trader bought 50.
1: Orange.
0: Sold
1: 18 in the morning.
0: And
1: half of the remaining.
0: Oranges
1: in the afternoon.
0: So how many are they left?
1: Yes.
0: Okay. Let's see. Hello. Oh, what's happening? 0533-595-626. People are overlapping. That's why. Oh, please. You know what? Allow somebody to also call. 0533-595-626. Okay. All right. Hello.
5: Hello. Good afternoon.
0: Good afternoon. What's the answer? Oh, I'm not calculating. Somebody's
5: 15.
0: Over. Oh, somebody's calling already. Hello.
5: 15.
0: Oh, okay. 15.
3: Try again.
0: Hello. Hello.
6: 7.
0: Is that a 7? No. Go and come again. Hey, math teachers over here. All right. Go and come again. It's not 7. Go by it again. Maybe they have to hear that.
1: A trader bought 50 oranges. She sold 18 in the morning. Half of the remaining in the afternoon. How many oranges does she have left?
0: Let's go. Hello. Yeah, what's the answer?
2: 50.
0: What? 15 or 16?
2: 16.
0: You have it. Exactly. That's six. That's great. Okay. That's great. Hey, my phone be happy now. Hey, Charlie. All right, mass teacher, calculate it for us.
4: Board mass.
0: Okay.
4: Division, then subtraction.
0: Okay.
4: To hear division before subtraction.
0: Okay.
4: And to also, subtraction before division.
0: Okay.
4: And to also, I'll be to 50.
0: Okay.
4: No,
0: 18. Okay.
4: See, everything can add to 18 and 15. Okay. Okay. 32.
0: Uh-huh.
4: 32 and half means division. To find out, no one you want to watch 32.
0: Okay. 16. The puzzle challenge.
3: Challenge
0: in mind. November, have a headache. Studio, have a headache. All right, let's go to riddle. Oh, our time is almost up. All right, let's go. This is the last riddle, then we are done. Okay, our time
3: okay,
0: is
3: the
0: up.
3: Last riddle.
0: Uh-huh.
3: What has a bed but never sleeps?
0: What has a bed but never sleeps? Say, Roger, come home. What has a bed?
4: I went a week for my daughter.
0: Oh, my people are calling. What has a bed?
3: Never sleeps.
0: Oh, sorry. Yeah, he's called again. Uh-huh. Hello, what has a bed but never sleeps? Oh, I try to go for a call of boom boom. Zero. I'm off call of boom boom. Hello.
6: Yeah, hello.
0: Yes, please. What's the answer?
6: We haven't got our first message yet.
0: Oh, but we have to finish the show first.
6: I am from Carpenter.
0: Okay. What is the answer? What has a bed but has no sleep? That's a boy. Boy, you are a joke. All right. 0533. Yeah, it's what? Somebody to ask him. It's what?
2: A seed.
0: No.
2: Yes, please.
0: No, it's
4: not. Oh,
0: it's not.
4: One fine chairman.
0: Hello, somebody else has called. Hello. It's, what is the answer?
7: My name is Aku.
0: What's the answer?
7: I'm calling from UCC.
0: What's the answer?
7: The answer is
0: Riverbed.
4: I could pick a form.
0: All right, okay. I could pick a form. Come to the studio. Pick a form. I know you are doing things. Somebody's doing things. All right. So our time is up. Sorry. There are so many people calling. Oh, okay. It has been answered though. It's a river bed. Please don't call again. It's a river bed. Is it 5 minutes? Yeah. Okay. Just 5 minutes. All right. Okay. Let's go. Caleb, let's go. Five minutes. They already are calling. Let's go.
1: A bus starts its journey with 38 passengers.
0: A bus what?
1: It starts its journey with what? 38 passengers. At the first stop, 12 passengers get off.
0: First stop, 12?
1: Yes. Uh-huh. 12 get off and okay. 7 get on.
0: 7 gets on?
1: Yes. At the first stop,
0: uh-huh.
1: 12 get off uh-huh. and 7 get on.
0: Okay, let's go again.
1: At the second stop, 5 passengers get off. How many passengers are left on the bus?
0: All right, our time is up. Okay.
4: No.
0: Oh, somebody's already calculated that thing. Hello. Yes. What's the answer?
2: Hello.
0: 33.
4: Try again.
0: Uh-huh.
3: There was a second class.
1: It starts with 38.
0: Somebody has also
1: passengers.
0: Please. Yes. Hello. Yeah. What's the answer?
8: 26.
0: Oh, boy. All right. Okay. The last person to get is that we are off this show for today. Uh-huh. What's the answer? Read over it again.
1: The bus starts its journey with 38 passengers.
0: Uh-huh.
1: At the first stop, 12 passengers get off mm-hmm. and 7 get on.
0: Mm-hmm.
1: At the second stop, 5 passengers get off.
0: Mm-hmm.
1: How many passengers are left on the bus?
0: Okay. Let's see the answer. Yeah. What's the answer, sir?
2: 24.
0: Oh, calculate. write it what? There's a clue. There's a last clue you are taking out.
9: 28.
0: This one. What is the answer?
1: 28.
0: 28. Yeah, you have it now. All right. This has been Puzzle Your Mind Radio Game Show. Every Sunday, we are going to bring this to you. And on November, we are starting a challenge, what we call the Puzzle Challenge. You know, that's what we are doing. Okay, critical thinking, problem solving capabilities, being empowered. Thank you very much. This has been Puzzle Your Mind with
4: Sir Roger.
0: Yeah,
1: Caleb.
0: And
3: Joseph.
0: And this is Puzzle Your Mind Radio Game Show every Sunday, about 3 hours. Thank you very much. See you next week. 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

We are on your dial, bringing you the best of messages and conversations that will inspire you and lift up your soul. So tell a friend to tell a friend that it is Figure of Faith on TW Radio 88.9. And tonight is going to be another night of a wonderful conversation. So you can't miss it. Make sure you are on and make sure you encourage a friend to also stay on. So this evening also, we have a man of God in our studios who will be bringing us God's word through personal life experience. And I hope your life shall be blessed after hearing this conversation. So wherever that you are, make sure you join us. You could be in your home, in the house, relaxing with the family. You could be in your car. You could be at work. You could be at shop. You could be on the street. You could be anywhere at all. 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And then you will see us, and then you can join in the conversation over there. So you can just help somebody who is not in town to tune in live, because at TW Radio, we are Oga's premium urban brand. You can hear us from wherever that you are in this part of the world. You don't need to be in Cape Coast only to hear us. And let me give greetings to my special people this evening, my regular listeners. These listeners are always on listening to us every Sunday evening on Figure of Faith. Mr. Ajari is always listening to us, and Mr. Ajari at Ghana National College is listening to us right now. And Margarita and Laurentia London are also listening to us right now. And then Mommy is listening to us. Or Nyamie. She's also listening to us right now. And a lot of my friends who are listening, let us know that you are listening to us. Just come to Facebook or YouTube and then type in the comments section and let us know that you are listening to us. Better still, you can send us a message on our studio line, either by SMS or WhatsApp to 020-2085-888. And if you want to do a call in when it is around 7:45, I will open in the phone lines so that we can all tune in and all call in to ask your question or share in your thought. A very good evening going out to all members of FOPAC, all the members of FOPAC and all affiliated members of FOPAC. This evening, good evening to you all. Good evening to Harriet. Good evening to Esilfi. Good evening to Albert. Few names I could remember. And then the very special one goes to the of Mami herself, the most beautiful Mama Lydia. The most beautiful Mama Lydia Ankara. I've always told you that whenever Osofu invites me and I come, it is because I know when I come, you'll cook some special jollof for me. So, good evening to you, Mama Lydia, and God bless you for tuning in, because I know you are on air listening to us. You are on air listening to us. So, please let us know you are listening to us, and then let us know that... Sorry. Please let us know you are listening to us. And then, of course, I will give you a special greeting. So, my special guest this evening is a very wonderful brother of mine. He's a very wonderful brother of mine. I've known this man for so many years. Maybe only God knows how long I've known him. I've known him for so many years. We've had a special relationship

0: all over the years. And this evening, he's here to share some few thoughts with us. And I believe that it's going to inspire us and it's going to be another wonderful night of blessing in our lives. He is Reverend Dr. Ni Ankra Asiedu. Reverend Dr. Ni Ankra Asiedu. He is the founder of a dynamic movement called FOPAC. So tonight he will tell us what FOPAC means and what FOPAC is. And then we will also get into his personal life, get to know him more, and get to know other upcoming events so that we can all join in to be a blessing. Good evening to you, my brother.
1: Good evening.
0: It's a joy to have you in our studios this evening.
1: I'm also very happy to be here. We've arranged this for a long time.
0: Yes, and now I'm here.
1: Yes, yes. I'm happy to be here.
0: We've been able to make it here.
1: Yes.
0: How did you spend this morning, this Sunday morning? This morning, how did you spend it?
1: All right. So I was with Mayuko Assemblies of God, Cape Coast. Ministered there this morning. Then after, went back home to relax for this evening's program.
0: Wow. Whenever it is Sunday morning and we have to get on to do God's work and look at other programs and other things that are coming in, how does the feeling like for you? For somebody like you who have been doing ministry for a while and dedicated all your life to doing ministry, how does it mean for you when you that point or that time comes when you have to take up your Bible, take your bag, and then go in there and do God's work? How does it feel?
1: When I'm always on the mic, I like saying this, that it's my office. So sometimes if you listen to me, you might feel I'm being arrogant, but that is how I see it. So I always tell them that I describe it as they're going to the doctor, they're going to the teacher, the lecturer, the policeman, any of the professions you can mention. So I also take it that every Sunday I'm going to my office. So I treat it as a day at the office. So normally I would take the Monday off and tell them that Sunday I went to the office.
0: I see. And the joy of serving God. The joy of serving God.
1: Yeah.
0: How does it come to you? The joy of always serving God. How does it come to you? Does it come to you as a result of the testimonies that come, or it comes to you as a result of the members or the people that are under you, their lives getting changed? How does the joy of God come to you?
1: Yeah, so as you said, it's more of the mandate. Yes, the mandate to see people's life change, to see people love God the more. And sometimes the fear of not seeing change and in people. So whenever you see the change, whenever you see people are recovering from events, sometimes I even wish I had the power like God to always see every situation change. So that's a joy when you see lives being transformed every now and then, knowing that hell is being depopulated and heaven has the population. Yeah, so that's the joy that comes to us every Sunday, or doing the work of God.
0: Wow. Also, you, by the grace of God, you are the founder of a movement called FOPAC.
1: Yeah.
0: And FOPAC is very popular in the lips of the charismatics in town.
1: Sure.
0: Mostly. What is FOPAC? And what is FOPAC? Sorry, and what is FOPAC all about?
1: All right. So the full meaning, and sometimes, people hear the full meaning, it's like, okay, then let me just take the FOPAC because it's really long. Foundation of Prayer and Quest Ministry.
0: Okay.
1: Foundation of Prayer and Quest Ministry. So beginning FOPAC, there was a bit of it that I wouldn't say we are so much relaxed on, but it's not so vibrant as it used to, where the foundation talks about going to children's home, visiting orphanages, prisons, and the rest. So that is the foundation. So we've been registered with social welfare. So that will be taking that aspect of it. Then the prayer is our core mandate. That's intercession. So our core mandate is to intercede. That's where the prayer comes. Then the quest is like a quest for something. So anything, but our mandate of the quest is more of the social quest. The social quest that, as I said, visiting orphanages, going to rural areas to evangelize, giving out food. So quest. So anything that we put on our mind to do is our quest. Then so foundation of prayer and quest, then the ministries comes. Yeah, so that's, so it means that our core mandates have just been captured in the name. Yes. So foundation of prayer and quest ministries. Yeah.
0: What experience birthed this ministry?
1: Wow, we are taking me back.
0: Yeah, and that is what I want to do.
1: Wow. So I quite remember, actually, I never saw myself in ministry, although I grew from, a Christian home or a Christian family. So I think way back in UCC, somewhere, I think was it second year, third year, 2010, I was in bed and I was praying. I came out of Scripture Union and UCC, I was with GAFES, Ghana Fellowship of Evangelical Students. So one of the evenings I was in bed praying, thinking about life after school, thinking about what I would do, knowing that I'm with GAFES, I've gone through Scripture Union. God, what do you have for this life? And I just heard, pick up your notebook, then was a diary, and your pen. So I picked it up. Then I started writing. The name came, the vision came, the mission came, the goals came. So I wrote them in this diary. And I talked to two friends about it, Isaac Boateng and John Davis. So when we talked about it, we were like, okay, then let's just be spending 1 hour in prayer every evening. So every evening, one prayer topic, 1 hour straight, we don't break. One prayer topic, 1 hour straight, we don't break. Then we saw that, wow, why don't we invite friends? So Isaac invited, Davis invited. So it got to a time, I think those were the times that Free Night also started with Vodafone. Then was One Touch. Yes, One Touch. So we were using that system. So all of a sudden we're about 30 online. Like, wow. Praying at midnight. Like, okay. Then if we are doing this, then why don't we start physical meetings? And so it was really, most of the times, it was really the youth. It was the youth that, I mean, we started with. So I think then, before it became FOPAC, we were having FOPAC youth ministry. Then later, we took the youth ministry out because the name, I mean, was getting longer and longer. Yeah, the name was getting longer and longer. So immediately we made it, we shortened it. So we started with the youth. And I remember our first program was at Infansipim. Then it all continued from there.
0: So let's come to the first program.
1: Yes.
0: So actually you started with three friends of yours.
1: Two
0: actually.
1: John Davis and Isaac. Yeah, so together three.
0: Three in total.
1: Yes.
0: You started praying.
1: Yes.
0: Started praying. And then you connected people online.
1: Sure.
0: And then you could get about 30 people online.
1: Yes.
0: Praying.
1: Yes.
0: Praying.
1: Yes.
0: Praying. Oh, okay. So now I understand. You know, the very first time I used Zoom for a meeting, Apostle taught me. And so I now understand how it all started. Even when there was no Zoom and it was just calls. You were Fopak were what's I get it.
1: Yes.
0: I get it. Now that's why Fopak like online meetings. Like, okay. I now understand. So from there, then eventually you had a first meeting in person at Infante Pim School.
1: Yes,
0: so tell us about that day too.
1: No,
0: I'm sure you remember most of the things that happened that day.
1: Yes.
0: Okay.
1: So it was an intercessory program, and then I was also with Assemblies of God. So we had Reverend Anna Boateng being our main speaker. Yes. So we gathered the youth. The whole thing was, let's pray. The thing was, you know, that youthful exuberance. So we are gathering. So we called it the gathering of intercessors.
0: Okay.
1: Yes. That was the theme. Gathering of intercessors. I think we said, I'm trying to get the main theme. I wish he came. So it was, but the theme was gathering of youthful intercessors. Yes. And I think, was it standing in the gap or something? Yes. So Reverend Anna Boateng came, who was our main speaker. So I think it was a 6-hour stretch program where we prayed. Then he came to be our main speaker to end with us. So that was at the Infante Pim Assembly Hall. Since I also went to Butre, so it was easy to get the Assembly Hall.
0: Mm-hmm.
1: And it was a nice time with the Lord. So it was mainly focused on prayer. As I said, our foundation is on prayer. That's intercession. So we just love to pray.
0: Love to pray. Oh.
1: Yes.
0: You said some few things that, of course, I'll still take you back. Earlier on, you mentioned that you grew up from a Christian home.
1: Yes.
0: You've also mentioned that you went to Infante Pim.
1: Yes.
0: Okay. And God is a mobile. Okay. And then you've also mentioned when you were in UCC, this thing came and this vision came up. So now let's go back.
1: Mm.
0: How did Christianity started for you growing up from a Christian home? As young as you were, what could you remember? How was the Christian life around the family like? How was mommy and daddy pushing you or pushing Christian values into you? How was childhood like?
1: Okay. Actually, mommy was first an Anglican before she became charismatic or Pentecostal.
0: Okay,
1: Assemblies of God is Pentecostal, so Pentecostal. Then I think daddy too was a Presbyterian before he came to Assemblies of God and later went back to Presby. Yeah. And daddy liked Daily Guide, buying Daily Guide right from childhood. So I don't know how he came about Scripture Union, but he loved Daily Guide. So I'm very sure that I finished the Bible about 100 times because Daily Guide has been made in such a way that I think I'm making advert for Scripture Union now. Daily Guide, the Daily Power has been made in such a way that I think after 3 years, you should have finished the Bible because they will take you through everything in the year. So I think after 3 years, you should have finished the Bible without knowing you finished. So I'm sure we finished the Bible so many times without knowing, because daddy will always have morning devotion with us. And one thing I loved about him, he's now late, is immediately you hear music, and he loved this man. Oh, the name should come. Oh, Lord, we thank thee. Jim Reeves. Oh, yes, we thank you. Immediately you hear, oh, yes, we thank you. It means 4:30. You have to be waking up.
0: Okay.
1: And that is it. He won't come and lash. He won't come and do anything. Immediately you hear that music, it means morning devotion. So if you are stubborn, you sleep a little. That's when the cane will come after you. Yeah. So he will come with the cane when he knows that you have heard the song and you don't want to wake up. So morning devotion, no matter what, every morning, Daily Guide, you hear it. Then I think mommy too will be taking us to Sunday school, Assemblies of God Sunday school. I remember that it's through Sunday school we did some play and all that. That I remember one of the plays, I was a king, and it was like a King Herod,
0: okay,
1: trying to kill people, trying not to let people serve God. I thank God that it didn't have impact on me. Rather, I'm now making people serve God. Yeah, so that really made me love. And I also think I remember two people. One used to, that's Pastor Thompson. He's also a pastor now. And then Engineer Thompson, he's now a contractor. One played keyboard, and I think one, two was singing. And the one who played keyboard, always I'll go and stand by him after we had gone through children's service rudiments. I go stand by him, look at him play. So I always wanted to go to church because I wanted to see him play or learn the keyboard, which I never learned. And so these were the childhood experiences when it comes to church. Although sometimes too, I didn't feel like, but mommy would always want you to follow her to church. And I think one other thing too was the small chops and other things that we'll get to eat and drink at church.
0: Okay.
1: We'll follow mommy. I think that was one of the main things, because Sunday you get something to eat.
0: Mm-hmm.
1: So that was pushing us more to go to church when we were kids. Yeah.
0: Wow. All these experiences that you had in the home with mommy and daddy. And how many siblings, please?
1: Okay. I have, I'll say, five step, then two sisters.
0: So basically, we're all living in the same?
1: No.
0: About how many of you were there?
1: I think five were living together.
0: Five at the same
1: time. Yes, five at the same time.
0: Of course, you had experiences with all the siblings as well.
1: Yes.
0: So from mommy, daddy, and the other siblings,
1: yes,
0: what is that thing? Or what is that one virtue that of all these experiences stuck with you that really went far with you in your Christian life?
1: I think it gave me a soft heart, which sometimes I don't like because it makes people trample over you because you become too lenient.
0: Mm.
1: And I think when I'm also becoming hard, that's one funny thing people don't know. I'll go back to my room and I'll cry because that's not me. So after doing all the kai, why did you do it? Trying to be the tough one, I'll go back and I'll go and cry because that's not me. So it gave me this soft heart and soft spot for so many things. Yes. And I think it has followed me in ministry. So when you see me shout or being hard, that means that I'm going home to cry.
0: That's interesting.
1: Yes. It made me very soft. Yes. I'm the soft, because all my siblings, they are very hard. They are tough ones.
0: Wow.
1: Yeah, they are tough ones. Even the ladies.
0: Wow.
1: They are very tough.
0: And now let's talk about the area you grew up and the schools you attended. Already you've told us in Fantipim. Before in Fantipim, where were you staying and which elementary school did you attend?
1: Okay, so we used to stay at Abra.
0: Abra, okay.
1: Yes. Near Interbet, and I think Dr. Holbrook. Yes, his residence just adjacent Dr. Holbrook. That's where we used. I think now it's a school.
0: Yes.
1: I've forgotten the name of that school, but it's an international school now.
0: Yes.
1: Yeah. Then I went to University Primary, University JHS. I've jumped. Okay, I started with St. Nicholas. We were the pioneers of St. Nicholas.
0: Oh, wow.
1: Yes. Nursery. They started with us.
0: Okay.
1: Yeah, so I started St. Nicholas, so I can be a Santa Clausian. Then I continued with Mother Care. I think that's Ola.
0: Okay.
1: Mother Care at Ola. Then I came to University Primary, University JHS. Okay. Then went to Infantipim. Came to UCC. Then went to Trinity for my pastoral, then came back to Winneba, then an international school for my doctorate, then that it, yeah.
0: Wow. Then it's been quite a journey.
1: Yes,
0: in education.
1: Yes.
0: Okay, so now
1: a long one.
0: A long one, but let's still go back to University Primary.
1: Yes, please.
0: At this age, because of the routine in the house, I'm sure you were, let me say, a criff, like we say, even when you go to school. Was it that in the house, you do morning devotion, mommy will take you to church on Sundays, but when you get to school, university practice, your life was different, or it was just the same?
1: Okay, I'll say that there was a little bit of influence.
0: Okay.
1: Yes, a bit of influence. I think it was in JHS that, was it, no, from class six, that's when I felt a little peer pressure. Yes, a little peer pressure because, as I was saying, coming from a Christian home, I even nearly turned into, I was that, I mean, most two girls, three girls or four, so just a brother. So, and being the last born then, so in JJ Sonoda also. So I nearly turned into a girl. So they didn't even want me to go to Infantibum because everything was just girlish, I even, JHS, I even did sewing because, I mean, with girls. So there was that bit of influence, wanted to try to be a hard boy, kakra.
0: Okay. Okay.
1: So it wasn't, I won't say 100% Krife because I also wanted to show that no hardness be all, baby.
0: Yeah.
1: Yeah. But I mean, you can't change who you are from the home. So there are little ones, not big ones. Like I can't smoke, I can't drink, those things that maybe, let me use the word flirten. They are saying girls. So you go and talk to this girl. So you also want to prove that you can talk to a girl. You go and talk, but you go to, you don't say much. Then you come back, then they start laughing at you.
0: Okay.
1: So that was it. Trying to be a little bit flirtatious here and there. Talk to girls, trying to win girls over that thing, those things. But to drink, smoke, be a bad boy, I mean,
0: it wasn't really
1: coming in. Yeah.
0: I know your affiliation with Scripture Union.
1: Yes.
0: Where did it start? Did it start way back in University Primary or University JHS?
1: There was a little in University JHS. I think University JHS, they were not, I mean, the Scripture Union was not so vibrant because of our head teacher. I think he was, is it a Seventh-day Adventist or which one? Jehovah Witness. Sorry. Okay. Jehovah Witness. So he was not much into that spirituality. So there was Scripture, you know, but not so vibrant.
0: Okay.
1: So we also, I mean, he also do morning devotion, but all the devotion we do is Proverbs.
0: Okay.
1: And so it didn't make us even love Proverbs. It's when we grew that we saw that Proverbs was good, because we would read Proverbs from first term, second term, third term, we finish, we'll go back to it every time. So it wasn't that vibrant, but our Christian home always kept us. Our Christian values always kept us. And apart from that, I think we were fine. And I think the question you asked about trying to change a little, not being too creepy, also came as a result, I think, classes getting to JHS when mommy and daddy separated. I was really annoyed with God because, I mean, God told us, I mean, Sunday school, they taught us that whatever we tell God, he hears, he listens, and he does it. And mommy and daddy are separating and I'm crying and God is not. And that's when I fell in love with Joby Chem. Because his songs really kept me and trying to convince God that we needed both of them together. But it wasn't happening. That's when I tried to be a bad boy because God was not listening.
0: So as young as you were at that time, feeling that God wasn't listening to you, did it change your perception about God at that age?
1: Yes, it did. It did because You call yourself Savior, you call yourself, you answer us. I mean, Assemblies of God Sunday School make you, I mean, believe that God really exists. So God, if you exist, and mommy too will be going to women's ministry. I was mommy's handbag. So women's ministry, she takes you there. They are doing convention. You hear people speaking in tongues, people falling, people giving testimony. So why is God not giving me a testimony and seeing this? It really, I mean, changed my perception. And with this, I would even advise that any parent or anybody, going through separation or divorce, they should really check the kids, especially take them to counseling or take them to psychologists, because it can bring a frame or a perception that can they can keep for a long time. Because this fighting with God took a long time, maybe about 10 years of my life I was fighting with them. And it's like he does something good to me, cried, then I see there's a testimony. Any other 10, then I go back, God, do you remember? Then I start going back to classics, that whatever happened, then he will do another thing, then another wrong thing will come in. I'm like, God, do you remember? So we fought for a long time. Yeah, I think that we still even fight.
0: So that was when you were in classics.
1: Yeah,
0: obviously your understanding of God was not as it is now.
1: Sure.
0: Now that you are, like the Bible says, when you were a child you spoke as a child. Now that you are a man, your experiences with God, connecting to unanswered prayers, and how we argue with God in court for some things. What has this experience taught you about God?
1: Yeah, so it has brought me to the place that we still argue.
0: Okay.
1: That, so Isaiah 1:18 says, come, let us reason together.
0: Okay.
1: So I treat God as a father. I think that has stick with me. So sometimes in my closet, you will not hear me speak more tongues. You hear me speak with my own words, because I see that, God, we are talking, we are having conversation, to the point that sometimes I tell God, and God, I'm tired, listen to my heart. Sometimes I can go, excuse me to say, naked on the floor and say that, God, this is how you created me. Naked I came, you saw me this way. And are you still going to look at me this way, Safa? I don't want to jump the gun. That's when I was sick. So we really fought. So I don't really go tongues with God. I want him to hear me. That, no, God, this is how it is. So I think that experience made me know he's a father. We can talk to him and he can listen and he can hear us. And it's really helped me that way in my Christian journey. So when people come to me and tell me that they have prayed that God does not answer, I understand them. When people tell me that, oh, I've been praying, and then I'm like, no, go back, because he has to answer one way or the other. There's something he has to say to you, either no, yes, or wait. So it has really helped me, especially explaining prayer to people. It's really shaped my thinking about him being a father or a shepherd.
0: So unanswered prayers don't really bother you?
1: No. Not really. It doesn't. Because as I said, right from classics, he showed me that he was not answering that one. And up till now, he has not told me the reason why he didn't answer that one. So it means that sometimes he knows what he's doing. But throughout the journey too, although he has not told me the reason, one way or the other, the things that have happened in my life has taught me why that also happened.
0: Okay.
1: Yes. So maybe he has told me through the experiences, but not audibly telling me that this and this, this is the reason why I did it. Yes.
0: Listeners, if you just tune in, this is TW Radio 88.9, and it is Figure of Faith. We are having a personality profile with Reverend Dr. Neem Asiedu Ankara. So far, he told us a little about his family, himself, how he grew up, how daddy will always make sure that daily guide or quiet time is being done, and how that influenced or shaped his Christian life as a young boy in university, primary, up to university, JHS. So you can still tell a friend to tune in. if somebody is not out, is not in Cape Coast, help somebody to tune in outside Cape Coast by just logging on to twradiogh.com. If you want to see us also, you can come to Facebook or YouTube and just go to the search button and type TW Radio 88.9 and it should have us live. You can leave a message in the comment section. I will read it to my guest. If you have a question for him, kindly send it as well. And when it is about 7:45, I will open in the phone line so that if you want to ask any question to him by phone, you can phone in and do so. Okay, so Ozofo, let me come back to you. Your days at Infantipim, tell us, when you finished school, how did your admission to Infantipim came? And how was your life in Infantipim like?
1: Okay, so I think my senior brother went to Infantipim.
0: Okay.
1: My dad loved Infantipim.
0: Okay.
1: So they convinced me to go to Infantipim. So immediately, I remember even in JHS, we used to play Infantipim and Augustine's football.
0: Okay.
1: I'm always in Infantipim football team. So that thing was there. So immediately we were, writing BEC, filling whatever forms, it was Infantipim. And by God's grace too, my grades just got me there. Straightforward, yes. So when we got there, I was in Freeman Agri House.
0: Okay.
1: Yes. I'm in the lower dorm. And I think my sister also had some friends who went to University JHS who were at Infantipim, so they just gave me to them to mentor. I think one was in Joyful Way and one was in Calvary Road. And so the first month we tried, I don't have the voice, so they were forcing me, oh, Joyful Way, Calvary Road. That thing too is not going. The voice too. Then Calvary Road had this, I think the drama group. So they were like, okay, if you can't sing, you do drama. That thing too was not working.
0: Okay.
1: So I found myself just going to SU and they didn't join any of them because ultimately they were singing. Yeah. So we also had Infantipim itself, I think it's more of a semi-theological seminary because we have morning devotions. Then Scripture Union also had dawn prayers. Yes, so dawn prayers starts around 4:30 to 5. So we'll go for dawn prayers. Then morning devotion will start from 6:30. So we'll go for morning devotion then before class.
0: Okay.
1: Then after class, you come and siesta, lunch siesta, then go back to SU. If it's not SU, from about 6 to 6:45, there's SU, there's preaching group, some clubs and other societies will also meet. So the environment will let you. Then we also had a prayer chapel or prayer house. So if you want to pray on your own, you can also go there. So the atmosphere itself will let you pray. Then on weekends too, after inspection, there is prep. You go for preps after morning prep, after 12, lunch, then the whole day is for you till evening. So that one too, Christian activities will go on. Then on Sunday, that one, it's for God. Morning, we go for morning service, then evening service. So morning service starts at 7 to 9, evening service starts at 7 to 9. So no matter what, in a school like this, if you want to find God, you find God. So it was in Infantipim that I really found God. I really found God in Infantipim. We were coming from a Christian home, but I understood God better when I went to Infantipim. But one other thing that also happened in Infantipim was, I remember during our time, there was a rise in this homosexuality in Infantipim. So I remember that experience as well because, as I said, there was a bit of this Kelly thing, a bit of it in me. By God's grace, it's gone. So I think this homosexual thing, then they, I even went to, I remember going to my reverend, my chaplain, that how come one or two people have approached me in a way I don't want? So I was asking him, you know, I love to ask questions as well. I've talked to it with God and God is not talking to me. So now you said you had a chaplain. So what's happening? And I think the chaplain was a bit, was it sarcastic or he was using psychology on me? He was like, so don't you know you are handsome? And I was like, ah, so you are handsome, so you should have. Then he continued to explain reasons and how they approach their targets.
0: Okay.
1: So from then, I was like, okay, then I have to be careful because they were coming with money, provisions, and the rest. And thanks be to God that my mother specifically was not allowing me go hungry. But I'm sure that if I was going hungry, maybe. But another thing too that kept me from not being a homosexual was I was telling myself I can't be in Pampers because after a long while using that passage, I'll wear Pampers. So I was like, I can't imagine an adult like me in adult Pampers. So with all the things that came my way, I was able to overcome them because level 100, I was not that staunch. I mean, going for morning devotion and all. I still had this class 6 mentality because then now the separation had happened. And sometimes we have to travel to, my father then was in Swedro, travel to Swedro for our school fees, our provisions, everything before we come back to Cape Coast. And he also insists that if we don't come, he's not giving it to us. So it means you have to go. So all these things was trying to, I mean, play on my mind concerning God and all that. Because I remember one of the days, I think Form 3, I even had an accident coming back from Swedro, going for provision money and school fees from Swedro. I had an accident. And that even resulted, I think, after, that was first term. So I think the second term, getting to third term for WASI, I got crippled for 2 or 3 months.
0: Whoa.
1: Before what's yes, so God, there we fought, yes. So that was experiences, the homosexuality together with this whole accident experiences in infantile. And I also went for a house preferred position. I didn't get it. I became the we called the house marshal instead of the house preferred. And by God's grace, now my house prefect is part of my ministry.
0: Wow. That's nice.
1: Yes, it's part of my ministry. And he's even one of those, I mean, I'll say the good donors when it comes to projects. He's doing well.
0: Mm-hmm.
1: And I think it's because of this experiences, being a Christian, going to SU, preaching group. Those are the things that, and God gave me also a good friend at Infantepem.
0: Okay.
1: That Engineer Hagen.
0: Okay.
1: I remember one of the nights we went to pray and we were there at the chapel and we're not supposed to be there after light out, but we decided to be there after light out. And those were the time that town boys will also come in, beat us, take our, whatever you are wearing, whether a shoe, whatever you hold, they will take it from you, money, wallet. So we're there, all we had was, the bush, come and see running. People were praying. We were afraid.
0: some town boys were coming to attack
1: us. Some town boys were to attack us. It was funny that day. We got to the dormitory and we were laughing. I was like, so we went to pray. We were still scared. So those were some of the experiences in the infantry, but it was a good place for our building of our Christian life. Yes. Wow. Yes.
0: Now, let me come to this. Like you said, when you got to Infantepim, there was that transition.
1: Mm.
0: So, being a child, you were being groomed.
1: Groomed, yes.
0: At what point did you discover faith for yourself? When did you realize that, okay, no, so now it's not about mommy or daddy pushing me anymore.
1: Mm.
0: It is now about me, myself, wanting this.
1: Okay, so I think, as I said, Infantepim Mini seminary.
0: Okay.
1: We had Infantipim for Christ.
0: Okay.
1: Then at that time, there was one minister, I would say teacher, pastor, or teacher evangelist.
0: Okay.
1: Evangelist Sego. He's okay. Now in South Africa.
0: Okay.
1: I think he after everything, he preached on the Sunday, I think the Sunday or the Saturday morning, and he led us to Christ. And let me say this, most of my leading to Christ, I give my life to Christ like, if I can count, 50 to 100 times. Because that fear of, and I think some people go through the same thing, they will intentionally do Jesus movie. Then you look at Jesus on the cross, how Jesus is suffering. Oh, why should this man suffer for us? Then let me give my life to Christ. Or you have a movie where they will show hell. Then people are shouting, yeah, I don't want to go to hell. I don't go to, then we'll give. So we went to so many altar calls, but that altar call was different.
0: Mm.
1: That altar call was different after Evangelist Sego had prayed with me. I think he prayed for Holy Ghost baptism. Everybody had Holy Ghost baptism. Let me say most, that day at Infantipim Assembly Hall, people were falling, speaking, Minkwa, they touch me, I'm not falling. They touch me, nothing is happening. So I was asking, you know, I'll continue asking God again. Oh, God, why? So I went down. I didn't go for breakfast. I didn't go for lunch. I just slept. I don't know what happened. Maybe that was Holy Ghost making me sleep. So I think between 4 and 5, I just felt this heat sensation. And those times, we were not getting water in the dormitory, so we were going to Polytown to fetch. But that month, surprisingly, water started flowing through our pipes, Freeman Agri Lower Dome. So decided to use the shower because I thought I was having fever because my whole body was hot. I could feel the sensation in my palm under my feet. So I just opened the shower and got under it, trying to cool down. Then my mouth started, I said, hey, am I getting cold as well? Then I started speaking some words. I'm like, hey, what's happening under shower? So I had my Holy Ghost baptism at the bathhouse.
0: Wow.
1: And that was a great experience. And you know, that evening too is an evening service on Sunday. So I went with that joy. So when they are singing po, then I'm blowing tongues. When they are worshiping, blowing, first time tongue speaking. Yeah. It was awesome.
0: Wow.
1: And that was the time I saw that, yes, now I've encountered him and I wanted to know more. So I started asking more questions, going to seniors who love the Lord to teach me more, to understand more.
0: Mm-hmm.
1: And that was the turning point.
0: All right. Yes. So now let's come to you, CC.
1: Yes.
0: Before you had that encounter that started full pack, mm-hmm. when you went into UCC as a level 100 student, as a fresher, how was life, or how was Christian life also? How was life for you there?
1: Yeah, so that one, coming from Assemblies of God, so we're going to AGCM. And also had a brother, Brother Bena Boaji, was also a good brother. He was in Valco and I was in Nkrumah. So even if I don't want to go to church, he comes. So although I had a turning point at Infantipim, after Infantipim, we served under Scripture Union for 1 year before we all went to school. So that group was there. Bride Obeng, John Davis, Hagen, Ike, we had a group. So we served under SU for 1 year before we went to the university. So we built our Christian lives even after Infantipim with SU before we went to the university. So that rapport was there with Bride. So sometimes I still felt that, although there was a turnaround, the encounter, but God was not so good to me. Why? Because I think when I got crippled at Infantipim, that God, why did you? Because I was a good student. I came to Infantipim with, good grade. So why did you get me crippled some few months to WASI? And emotionally, I was not ready for WASI. Academically, I was not ready for WASI. I really didn't like how I approached WASI. So when the grade came, I wanted to go to tech, and I wanted to become a land economist, because one of my uncles has a lot of land, and I love land. I just love land. So I also wanted to be. But because of the situation, psychologically, emotionally, I was not ready. My grades couldn't earn me that. So now I have to go to UCC. So it also affected my Christian life, level 100, because everybody went to school. I think I went to school a week after everybody had gone to school, because I had a late admission. And that one to God, that one to prayer before that admission came, a very late one. So it started all over again, psychologically. God, are you there? So Bright will pull me to AGCM. And AGCM too, it was very early. I think by 5:45, service starts. Hey, 5:45.
0: Wow.
1: So because I think they are running shifts. You have to finish, I think, Pentecost or Pentecost or Pentiful had also come. So you have to finish for the next church service to start. So that was our struggle. So Bright Obina Buaji, he's now in Accra with Gaffers. He helped me a lot. And so he will come when I don't go, he will visit. Then also Gaffers also was helping me also groom myself. Then I got sick again, level 100.
0: Mm.
1: So you see what God was doing to me. Mm-hmm. I got sick again. I said, God, what kind of thing is this? JHS, SHS down, university level 100 too.
0: Mm-hmm.
1: Then the love also started dwindling again. God, why? But after the sickness, we went to a program, and that is when one prophet told me specifically that you are going to be a prophet of God. And I remember it was on Castford Field.
0: Okay.
1: And he said again that after this service, there are some people, because they don't want their call, because they've been fighting with God, they will literally carry them to their horse. Imagine that, baby. By the time I realized, they were carrying me to the hall. And Bright will always make fun. I'm very sure if he's watching right now, he'll call it to confirm it and make fun again. And I remember that day he told me that when we got to the entrance of the hall, the security guys were even saying that, because it was, I think, a weekend revival. Okay. He didn't know what was happening.
0: Yeah.
1: And so that also confirmed, that one was my ministry. That no, I was supposed to be in ministry. That brought confirmation. That was AGCM revival on the Castford Field. So that also gave me a little of, you need to be in ministry. But that one, still, I was fighting God.
0: Wow.
1: Yes.
0: So now let's come to the ministry.
1: Yes.
0: Let's talk about the ministry a bit, and then we'll talk about. So let's say that, like you said, that was, let's say, the birthing,
1: yes,
0: of your ministry.
1: Yes.
0: And from there, you paid more attention to ministry.
1: Yes.
0: How has the journey been from that point?
1: I'll say it's been tough. It's been ups and downs, but God has been faithful. God has been faithful, because I sometimes compare my life with that of David. You know, David will do good stuff, then he'll go and he'll do something, then God will say, he's still the man after my heart. So always when I go to God, I remember one of his prayers when he said, cast me not away from your presence, O God, renew. I love that prayer. And so I always go, God, You know your guy. But it's been it's been a tough one. I think, as I said, that psychological breakdown when I was in class 6 had a lot of effect on me, which I realized it more when I did my second master's in psychology and guidance and counseling.
0: Okay.
1: That's when I realized where all these things were coming from. Yes. So that has made that struggle with God sometimes, because sometimes God will say something like, God, I won't do, just because of that effect. So psychologically, I want to fight with him, but at the end of the day, he has his way of making me do it. Yeah, so it has been that way. But for now, I would say that I've gotten to the point that I've surrendered. We can't fight anymore. Yes, I can't fight with him anymore. Yes, I've surrendered. Yeah.
0: So
1: right now it's total surrender.
0: Yes, so let's finish UCC and come to the other studies.
1: Yes.
0: So at level 200, when FOPAC started, this time that you did the meeting at Infantspem, you were still at UCC?
1: At that time, you had finished.
0: You had finished.
1: Yes.
0: Okay, so how was ministry from that point until you finished UCC and then came back?
1: Okay, so we, FOPAC had seen times of, I would say, lie a little. So lie down. I'm doing scripture union work. So lie. Let me finish scripture union. I'm doing gaffer's work. So lie. I am one that I said, I have a soft spot or a soft heart for so many things. So that has been it. Assemblies of God is on. So FOPAC lie. I've even, I mean, served under Harvest Ministry for 7 years. And all those times, FOPAC lie. So that has been the trend. So I think it was just in, is it 2022 or 2023? And I said that enough of service to men. Now let me take FOPAC as a ministry fully. So UCC, it was more of AGCM,
0: okay,
1: Holy Ghost Assemblies of God, than gaffers.
0: Were you serving in all these ministries?
1: Yes. Oh, yes. Okay. So FOPAC was just, let's pray for people. Yeah. Intercession. Intercession. So there was no major programs we were doing. It was just pray. So it was helping. I would say that FOPAC then was helping me in my prayer life. Yeah. But gaffers, Assemblies of God, then Scripture Union, we were seven. So even my national service, I did it with Scripture Union.
0: Oh, okay.
1: Yes. 2 years with Scripture Union.
0: 2 years?
1: Yes.
0: Scripture Union.
1: Yes.
0: Wow.
1: Yes.
0: Wow.
1: Yes.
0: It's been quite a journey.
1: Yes, please.
0: Now tell us some of the lessons that you have learned in all these, serving under all in all these offices.
1: Yes. So it makes it easier to work with people and understand people.
0: Okay.
1: And so today, if you put me in the Presby Church, I can serve Methodist, I can serve Pentecost, wherever, because that's been my life, to serve everywhere. So it is very difficult to hear me, and anyone listening to me can bear witness to hear me that I'm talking about your church illfully, that this church, they don't pray more, or this church, they don't do this. I embrace every church because I go to every church. So it has given me the kingdom mentality, the universal church mentality, more than denominationalism. Yes. So it's taken me out of that. And I think it's helping me. And I think God wanted it that way. Because if I was a church bias, I'm not sure I'd have come this far. Because it makes me embrace everybody and worship or serve with everybody. Yes. I remember I've even gone to a church, I've forgotten the name of the church, but we went to minister and I had to take off my slippers, my shoes.
0: Okay.
1: So I took it off. I went to minister. I wasn't like, why did you make me take off my shoes? Shoes or no shoes, we serve the Lord.
0: Sure. I get it.
1: Yes.
0: So now let's come to when you took FOPAC fully and decided to, you know, I mean, hammer them more or do more there. So let's say right from 2010 up till now, FOPAC has been in existence.
1: Sure.
0: What are some of the phases that the ministry have gone through? And where are we now?
1: Tell us. This is a good one. Wow. This is a good one. It's been awesome. Mm. It's been awesome. So we started, as I said, on the phone. We grew to about 30 people. Then we came, we did our first program. After, we also did a teacher's program at Pensions Hall. Is it Pension?
0: The one at Bacano.
1: Teacher's Hall. Bacano, yes. Okay. We did a teacher's program. That one was Teacher's Intercession.
0: Okay.
1: Yes. Then I think that's when I did more of Assemblies of God. So we're just praying, but FOPAC wasn't so much of existence. So more of Assemblies of God, more of SU, because SU too were going all over villages doing evangelism. So it got to a point that we even wanted to attach FOPAC with SU.
0: Okay.
1: So that FOPAC becomes the prayer or intercessory group of SU.
0: Okay.
1: But because of the SU structure,
0: yeah,
1: it wasn't possible. So we continued. Then I also wanted to attach with Assemblies of God. And that structure also didn't help. That is when we started our first all night in 2015.
0: Okay.
1: That's when we started our first all night. And that is when we had our first accident as FOPAC.
0: Accident.
1: Yes, Opel. That was Mami's car.

0: But there was this bus who kept on overtaking, then he would come, then he would stop, he would overtake, then stop. So I think Dr. Yankee dozed off around the Abra Market. I think the station. He dozed off, I think, 5 seconds. And this bus came again. So, prime. As of that day, it was God I was in my seatbelt. I would have been thrown through the windscreen, yes. Because Harriet got hurt. I think her eye. She got hurt. Ike was his forehead. Yeah, so where this, I think that was when, I think this was opened that those times. So they rushed us at this clinic. And there was an old man that we nearly killed. So we had to also, that old man also siphoned money from us. Because it wasn't his fault. So after he being checked, gone to the house, he kept on calling. Today is this place. Tomorrow is this place. So we went to us like, this is the last time we are coming. This is what we are giving you. We are not coming again. Then he stopped calling us. So it was our first accident in 2015 to welcome the ministry. That's when we saw that FOPA came to stay.
1: Wow, the first all night.
0: Yes.
1: This was also an accident.
0: Yes, yes. It was the 6th of March. Yes, 6th of March, 2015. So now every 6th of March, you have a program.
1: Okay.
0: Yes, 6th of March. I remember past 6th of March. That's when the accident. So the 6th of March dawned. So the 7th, yes. Okay. That's when the accident happened.
1: Wow.
0: So it made us know FOPAC has come to stay. So we continued. So it was every third Friday of every month we're in the classroom. Third Friday of every month. Then in September, we'll have 5 continuous all night. And I remember you were part of these all nights.
1: Interesting.
0: Yes, yeah, part of these all nights. Then we graduated from there. Then we came to Mama T.
1: Okay.
0: Yes, Mama T. There was a conference room there, so we were using that place as well. Then from there, God specifically told, I remember we got another venue somewhere. I think we were in the known of that venue. I later told you to even come for that venue around that place. Yes. Because God instructed that, no, we shouldn't have any venue again. We should go straight to the land.
1: Yes.
0: So now where we are, we call the village Jekuma, but the place is FOPAC Resuscitation. We call it Mahanaim Retreat Center. Mahanaim Retreat Center. That is where we are now. Jekuma around Anomabo.
1: Okay.
0: That's where we are now. And mostly we have holiday meetings.
1: Okay.
0: Then we have rooms also for retreats.
1: Okay.
0: Yes.
1: Rooms retreats are available.
0: Yes, for
1: so
0: retreats.
1: For those who come and they can't go back.
0: Yes. Oh. So by God's grace, we are even building 5 more rooms.
1: Okay.
0: And we are praying that by the close of this year, we should have finished. Because we want it to be more private. So that one, it is self-contained. So you have your room, you have your washroom and bathhouse, and you have a kitchenette. So when you come, you can spend a week or two knowing that you are comfortable and you are praying.
1: Wow.
0: That's what we want to do now. And we are praying that by the end of the year, we can have those personal rooms ready for everybody to come and enjoy the place.
1: Mm.
0: So that's how we've gone. That's how far. And we're also online. So we also have online services. The online came about because of COVID.
1: Okay.
0: So COVID brought us back online.
1: Mm-hmm.
0: And as I said, we started with 30 people then.
1: Mm-hmm.
0: And now when we meet, the least a night, like we are still the 30 least.
1: Okay.
0: 30 least, but we can go as far as 70 online.
1: Wow.
0: When we are praying. Yes, when we are praying. Mm-hmm. But at least we have 30 people praying online. At midnight, we can have... Yes, at midnight, at least 30, we can have up to 30 people even praying at midnight, yes.
1: Mm.
0: Interceding for families, interceding for the nations.
1: To somebody listening to us who has fallen in love with the vision of FOPAC
0: yes.
1: and wants to be

0: part of the online meetings, in-person meetings, especially the holiday, the holiday meetings, sure. and all that. How could they get in touch?
1: Okay, so we have our numbers.
0: Okay.
1: Then I think we have also social media handles that you can look for. We have Fopak Facebook. We have Fopak YouTube. We have Fopak Instagram. Yes, but apart from that, you can contact some numbers. Maybe before the show ends, I'll give you some few contacts. My number, that of Harriet. Then also we have Fopak Diaspora or Fopak Global.
0: Oh, okay.
1: So we have Pastor Paul US who handles the Fopak Global. So now we have Fopak in Germany. Germany people praying with us. UK, Romania, Canada, and US.
0: Wow.
1: So also Fopak Paul handles them.
0: Those people. So yes. We have people in all these countries
1: who are joining us. Yes. We even had someone connecting from Japan, but he's out of there now.
0: Okay.
1: Yes, yes. No, South Korea, sorry. South Korea, rather. Wow. Yeah. Yeah.
0: That's nice.
1: So, yeah. So we'll give the contact
0: okay.
1: when we are ending. So when you get to this contact via WhatsApp or phone call, you are sure to be here.
0: Okay. So, and how often do we meet online to pray?
1: Okay. So online, we have our teaching service, which is every Sunday, 7:30 to 9:30. Then,
0: okay. So meeting should have been on.
1: Yeah. So they are on.
0: They're actually on.
1: Yes, they are on now.
0: I see.
1: They are on now. So, Asafo Paul is handling it while I'm away.
0: Okay.
1: Yes.
0: Okay.
1: And we are even September. We have our 30 days fasting. So we are even fasting now. So,
0: okay.
1: So 7:30 9 to 9:30. Then midnight prayers from Monday to Thursday. 12 a.m. to 1 a.m. Yeah, 12 a.m. to 1 a.m. every midnight from Monday to Thursday. Then in the afternoon, so you see, we are intercessors. So we are trying to give every hour so that when you can join at any hour, you'll be able to join. So we have Bethesda hour, that one Tuesday and Wednesdays in the afternoons, 12 p.m. to 12:30 p.m. That's 30 minutes. So we are looking at people who go on lunch breaks that want to pray. So that's Tuesday and Wednesday. We even added fasting to it. So we call it fast or sacrifice your breakfast. Sacrifice your breakfast. So by 12:30, lunch is normally 1 hour. So by 12:30, we are done with you so that you can go and use the 30 minutes to eat your lunch. Yes. Then on Friday, we have the prophetic service, which is 9 p.m. to 11 p.m.
0: Okay.
1: So those are the services we have now, on online services we have now. Okay. Then every holiday, we make it a point to, it's only the Muslim holidays that we are not so sure because of, sometimes they say they are waiting for the sun or the moon to appear and all that.
0: Okay.
1: So
0: okay.
1: We don't get the exact dates because we prepare ahead of time, but the ones which are constant, like the 6th of March, like the Kwame Nkrumah holiday, like the Friday, Farmers Day, that one we know it's conk. So we prepare for those holidays.
0: And those ones are in-person programs?
1: Yes, those are in-person programs.
0: And they happen at Anomabo?
1: Anomabo, okay. Yes, please.
0: Show us the place at Anomabo.
1: Where? All right. So if you are coming with a car, before you get to, from Cape Coast, before you get to Anomabo Hospital, it's a branch road on your left.
0: Okay.
1: So now, by God's grace, they have their signboard there in Sanfo Village. There's a big signboard there in Sanfo Village. It's an untarred road. And by God's grace, you know what God will do? There's a new university being built there, University of Fisheries. So I think their signboard is also going to come very soon. So that's under UCC, University of Fisheries. And it's, let's say, 10 minutes drive from the place. So now God is bringing people there. So you see what God can do. But the first time God showed us the place, we were fighting with them, like I said. God, why are you bringing me to this village? Why are you bringing me to the bush? Not knowing he was bringing me over there. So we thank God for the university, yes. So when the signboard comes, it's even very easy. So there, when we are driving, you look for the Insanfo signboard before you get to Anomabo Hospital. It's just on your left hand. But when you are coming from Accra, you pass the hospital, mm-hmm. and it will be on your right hand.
0: Okay.
1: When you are coming from. Then you have about three villages before you get to the village. So you just ask for Jekuma, and ask of the man of God who has come. Everybody knows him because I've already caused problems over there.
0: I see.
1: And there's a poultry farm just opposite the ministry. There's a big poultry farm just opposite it. So you can't miss it. Immediately you get to the village. It's just the next land after the village. So you can't miss it.
0: And I'm sure programs are updated on the social media handles.
1: Yes,
0: so please give out the social media handles again. How can we connect?
1: FOPAC Facebook, FOPAC Instagram, then FOPAC Facebook, YouTube. I think we have website, but we had a little problem with it, so we want to so when it's done, we'll have their website. Our first was www.fopac.com, but we want to revise it, make it better. With this AI system, we want to make it better. So now it's down for now, but we'll get it back up.
0: Before I come back and finish with you, so as it stands now, when is our next program coming up?
1: Okay, so as I said, we are in it. 30 days of fasting, we call it Cry Out Summit.
0: Okay.
1: It's a summit that started, I think, since the 2015, as I talked about. Yes, after the sixth match experience and all, by September, God had given this vision called a Cry Out Summit.
0: Okay.
1: So we cry out every September, we fast for 30 days. And at the end of every summit, we have a night with the King.
0: Okay.
1: And that is coming off next week, Friday, at our BRC. That is a retreat, an event center right around our BRC runabout, I think.
0: That Bricks building. Okay.
1: Great.
0: Okay.
1: So the banner is even there to guide you when you get there. The banner is there. You see me on the banner together with some ministers of God. So next week, Friday, we are having an all night. It's going to be worship, prayer. Worship mainly, prayer and the prophetic. You want to believe God for turn around in people's life, especially entering into 2027. We want to enter it in a grand style. Yeah. Somebody who asks, but October is far from 2027. It's not far. We are spirit men, and so we know what happens between October and December before you enter. So come, let's pray, let's worship the Lord. And it's going to be an awesome time in God's presence.
0: Who are those that will be ministering at the program?
1: All right. So we have Prophet Cosmos coming. We have Pastor Portia, call her Pastor P.
0: Okay.
1: Then we have Pastor Thompson. He's also coming through. Then we have our student. Good. I think I've skipped that one when I was talking about the growth of FOPAC. We have now a student ministry at UCC as well.
0: Wow,
1: so they'll be
0: nice.
1: There. The student choir will be there to minister. Yeah, it's going to be an awesome time there. Yeah. So the student choir will also be around. And I'll be there myself by God's grace.
0: Sure. Yes, so it's this Friday.
1: Yes,
0: this Friday. Yeah, this Friday.
1: Yes. We've started the week, so it's this Friday.
0: This Friday.
1: Yes.
0: Please. All night.
1: Yes, it's an all night.
0: So what time is it starting?
1: It starts from 9 p.m. Yes, then Minister Asari too will be there. It starts from 9 p.m. The opening prayer starts. It's a prayer group. So 9 p.m. hot prayers till 10 o'clock. Then the other program lineup follows. Yeah.
0: So to somebody listening to us right now, who is still contemplating whether to come or not, what are you going to tell the person? What are some of the expectations that they should expect for spending these times in the presence of the Lord?
1: As I said, it's a night with the King. And from my experiences, as I've talked about with you, God has been faithful. Because I never thought I'll be in ministry because of the struggles I started with. And this God has proved himself till today, with all the accidents, with all me being crippled, the sicknesses and all, bringing me this far, I just want you to know you are coming to a king that will bring solutions to your life. No matter what happens, as I said, those times when he didn't even listen to me, I still came back to him. So you should be rest assured of the faithfulness of this God. And also, I love to worship. So come and also enjoy the serene atmosphere of worship. Come and allow yourself for God to work on you through worship. Come, you know, doing psychology too, I've seen that music also plays a part in renewing your mind, working on your emotions and system. Come, maybe you are sad, you are troubled, you are giving up, you feel suicidal. Come, and the Lord through music would speak to your soul.
0: Mm.
1: Yes.
0: So this Friday, 9 p.m.
1: 9 p.m.
0: It's going to be a night in the presence of the Lord.
1: Yes, please.
0: Yes.
1: If you are in Accra, Kumasi, wherever, it's Cape Coast. Mm. Come to Cape Coast when you come. Ask of Abiasi. Ask of Goel. When you get there, you just ask of anyone where they are having the all night. The banner is there. It's a brick house, as we've said, right at the roundabout the brick house. You see the banner there. And you can't miss it. Yes, you can't miss it.
0: This is Figure of Faith on TW Radio 88.9, and we are having a personality profile with Reverend Dr. Ni Ankara Asiedu. He's told us a lot about himself and how Food Park started, the experiences that he's had in ministry, and how God is using him in Food Park at the site. I call it the woods.
1: Mm.
0: Yes, in somewhere around.
1: Yeah, in the woods.
0: In the woods somewhere around Anomabo. And he's asking us to join him on all our all social media handles at Food Park.
1: Mm.
0: And online meetings are mostly happening or happen a lot because the mission or the mission of the ministry is more of prayer, intercession, as well as doing some charity as well. The phone lines are active, and you can phone in now if you want to phone in and ask Prophet a question. It's 020-2085-888. 020-2085-888. We are getting ready to wrap up the conversation. So far we've learned a lot about your life. We want to know more about your family. When I say family, I mean your family. How did you meet your beautiful Lydia? Please tell me the story. Did you pray for her and then the Lord opened your eyes and something happened?
1: I don't know if I prophesy. Because it's like you're prophesying.
0: Oh, really? Tell us.
1: So I think actually she's also an Assemblies of God member.
0: Okay.
1: So I'd known her. I mean, when she was a child. I remember one of those times where there were deliverance issues and prayer issues. I think one of the programs, deliverance and prayer program at Assemblies of, Maranatha used to invite me. So I think one of those programs, I met her, but she was in JHS then.
0: Okay.
1: So, I mean, we had lost contact and all. So I think when we started the classroom with FOPAC, she came, Asofu Kweku came in with her, together with her roommate. I think they came to dance, did choreography or something. So I remember another all-night they came. And I think this time the roommate came and she didn't come. So I asked why she didn't come. So they told me, oh, she was sick. So that's why I said, you are prophesying.
0: Okay.
1: So I decided to pick the number and ask because they were instrumental right at UCC, but they still came to just dance. So I walked up there, we talked, and she was like, oh, she was getting better. So that time to mommy's car was around. So I drove to Nkrumah Hall.
0: Okay.
1: You see the whole thing, another Nkrumah Hall setting.
0: Yes.
1: Me, 1100 also in Nkrumah Hall. So I knew the terrain already.
0: Yes.
1: So I think she was also part of Minister Frank's team. Yes. So I think that day Minister Frank too was around with them. I think they were rehearsing for one of his programs. So she had grown lean and all. So I was even making fun of her, like, 2x4 sickness, how come? And then she went, oh, you know, all the people, I mean, ladies in ministry, they will call you daddy,
0: okay.
1: Papa, daddy.
0: Yeah.
1: So she kept on papa, daddy. I was like, who's your papa? Who's your daddy?
0: Okay.
1: And she was going through one relationship challenge then. Mm. So, I mean, she didn't know whether she was in a relationship or not. She was confused, very naive. She's one naive one, very, very naive, yes. So, visited her once, twice. And I think she made my favorite as well, jollof.
0: Okay. Oh,
1: so,
0: I see.
1: I, after eating the jollof, I was like, oh, fine, she can cook jollof.
0: Okay.
1: So we kept on visiting, making sure she was fine, making sure she was fine. And I think I'd also gone through, I mean, other relationships that didn't end well. And I was the type that really, I'm not so much outgoing. I am not so much of an extrovert. I think it's ministry that has made me an extrovert, but I was that type of introvert. So having an introvert was also a challenge. So most of the ladies I dated were harsh extroverts, but this one was different. So I was like, okay, let me try introvert and see as well. Yes. So trying the introvert on Penhuasem. She's always at the hall. If she's not at the hall, she's at lectures. I said, okay, fine, let's try it. Let's try introvert also and see. And I told her, she said, she's going to pray about it. I remember that day that I made up my mind, I'm canceling my proposal. I don't know what happened. Then she came to say that, oh, what you told me about, I finished praying. I was like, why are you lucky? But that day, I was moving out, and it was going to be the end.
0: Hey.
1: Because I was tired. I mean, as of
0: he's praying. He hasn't finished praying.
1: Praying, yes. I was tired. I mean, as I said, the psychological thing from the classics experience.
0: Yeah.
1: So I'm in a hurry. Yes, I'm in a hurry. So immediately. I mean, it was at the door. So we're saying bye-bye. Then she was like, do you remember what you told me? I was like, what did I tell you? It's like, it's okay. So why are you lucky?
0: I see. Wow. Well, she was lucky that day.
1: Yes.
0: That's
1: right. But, that would have been it. And ever since, God has been faithful.
0: Wow.
1: Yeah.
0: Usually when you are not praying, when you are not reading the Bible, what do you do for leisure?
1: As of all, I either play soccer, that's video games.
0: Okay.
1: Or now Aka Ebenezer has become my favorite.
0: Okay,
1: I just go to YouTube and I'm watching Aka Ebenezer. And I think it also helps because it has, although it's funny and all, it has its moral aspect where it teaches you life. Yes. So if I'm not on a video game, I'm just watching YouTube Aka Ebenezer then.
0: I love for your final words to our listeners and viewers as we take leave of you.
1: Okay.
0: And remember to add the numbers if they are ready.
1: Yes.
0: Okay.
1: Yes. Let me, you know, I've forgotten I was supposed to. Let me look for it as I do the remarks. What I would say is, as I said, parents should really be careful when they are, I'm not saying I mean, when the worst is happening and they shouldn't separate or anything. It's their decision. But as they separate, they should check the kid. Because sometimes they might feel that there's nothing wrong. It's theirs. The children will be fine. Please, it's not every child that will be fine. Some of them can be traumatic, and that will live with them forever. If I became a bad boy, if God did not save me, if I went wayward, they would have been fine, but my life would have been affected. So they should check it, let them go through counseling, let them see psychologists. And whenever they are talking to them, they should open up and listen. They shouldn't think that they are kids. And also to all of us, God is real. God is faithful. Today I tell people that even if I go drinking, even if I go smoking, I'll go drink in the house of God. I'll go smoke in the house of God. Whatever sin I want to commit, I'll do it in the house of God. Why? Because peradventure, the Holy Spirit will meet me with the smoke and convict me again. Peradventure, the Holy Spirit will meet me with a drinking hand and will make me drop it. But if I find myself at the beer bar, if I find myself smoking at the wherever, maybe I might not meet him there. But in the church, in his presence, as the Bible says that in his presence is fullness of joy, in his presence there's liberty. Right there, I can be converted. Because in front of him, it was right there at his presence where I got that conviction, where the Lord took me back. And today I am here sharing my story. So no matter what, never forsake the presence of God, because it is there where the conviction starts. The Lord bless everyone for listening.
0: Amen.
1: All right. So with the numbers, we have Harriet. Her number is 054-77-89765. 054-77-89765. Then we have Pastor Paul, that he's in US. So if you are outside the country, FOPAC Global or FOPAC Diaspora, we have +122-59-16-3328. +122-59-16-3328. And if you also want to reach me, I'll give you my WhatsApp line, one line, 0276-1011-96. 0276-1011-96. So you can get me on that line, then we can talk.
0: Thank you so much for coming, Apostle. Good to have you, and we've enjoyed the conversation.
1: Good to have you also interview me, because it's a wonderful time. And one thing that makes it even more wonderful is a brother I've prayed with a long time.
0: Long time. Good to have you to have this conversation.
1: Maybe one day it will be the reverse.
0: It will be the other way around. I see. Thank you so much for coming. It's good to have you. And thank you so much also our listeners being with us from 6 p.m. until now. We'll come your way again next week. And until we do that, shalom.
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0: I have to keep slapping myself in the face. 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You know what I mean? But we're just so grateful that everyone would be here. Maybe you hear someone duped you into coming. You were expecting Billy Joel or something, and here's the thing, I don't believe that anybody's here by accident. The saying says you don't have to believe to belong. You're welcome in this place just the way you are. This is gonna be the most storied
1: on the streets. On the air and online.
0: This is TTWW Radio. Tonight without the presence of God. Because God, for all his mystery, is able to stir this place up until it folds inside out, and I believe that might happen tonight. And so one time before we get started, regardless of where you're sitting, regardless of where you've come from, can we just one time make as much noise as we can to get this thing started right? To the name above every single name.

is Cape Coast, the city of Hearst, and this is TW Radio 88.9. His home.

everything in us. And I pray that tonight you would just watch an incredible night unfold before you, but just see it happen and not participate. But I'm believing that every one of us would lean in, press in towards God and embrace all that he has. And the amazing promise of the Bible is that as we lean into God, as we draw near to God, is that he draws near to us. And that he comes to change us and reveal himself to us and speak to us. Amen. Well, come on, like from the front to the back, all around this incredible auditorium, let's lift our hands towards God tonight. And we're going to commit this into his hands. And God, we look to you tonight. Above the singing, God, above the music, above the songs, let your name be lifted high, Jesus. Let your name be honored, God. And we commit all that we are to you, God, everything that we do. And we reach to